got it sticking in the cameraman. And we could have some. And he's up there. What's that? Hawaiian noises.

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It's meeting the man of my dreams and then meeting his beautiful wife. And isn't it ironic?

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Take it to the flow now, ooh. Oops, spice. To the flow now, ooh.

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I can wait all night. What's it gonna be, boy? Yes or no? What's it gonna be, boy? Yes?